0: Logan.
1: Good morning, Saturday, 26th of September, 10 past 8. Welcome to the weekend. Whatever you're doing, thanks for joining me here on Q. What a great week I had. The highlight was definitely a trip to one of my favourite restaurants here in NI, Square Bistro in Lisburn. I love the place, and it has just this week, only just this week, changed location. So we went down to see what it was like. Oh, beautiful. Absolutely stunning. Interiors, decors, staff, it was great. Same menu, a few wee additions, but I got these potato gratin that I have not stopped thinking about or telling people about or in work showing every person I can. They

Cat's Eye. Animal on Q Radio before that, Girls Aloud, kicking off the show. Big thanks, of course, to Conor Hogan, back with you again next Saturday. Kishel Rice with you now, keeping you company for your Saturday 3 until 2 o'clock.

Being a radio presenter, a pretty cool, exciting announcement came this week at Q Radio. I'll tell you all about it, how you can get involved as well. But first, let's get this on Rihanna and Drake with What's My Name?

Justin Bieber with Sorry playing on Q Radio. All of your hits and throwbacks right up until 6 o'clock today. Now, if you haven't heard, this next artist is headlining Ormo Park for Belsonic 2027. It's none other than Somber with his new one, My Body Isn't Ready.

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You are in control of the music. Whatever you want to hear today, get it over onto the WhatsApp 07702 687 001, and I'll get

Banger from Real to Real. I like to move it. You. And of course, we have pushed the button on all of your favourite dance anthems, getting you warmed up. For Gareth Woods, he's going to be in the studio from 6 o'clock with nothing but the best anthems. For your Saturday night, he's got Ultra Beat on the way. Also, some Gala in there as well. But of course, I need to get on the final few from me now. And we're going to start with this. I love an old school classic. And this is especially one from DJ Quicksilver, Bellissima. It's playing on Q.

Hello to Ellie Cornett, tuned in this evening. Thanks very much for your message. That was Jazzy and Feel It. Coming up in the next couple of minutes, got music from Magnolia Nelson, Love Foundation and Mickey Modell with their track Summer Rain and Lost Tribe Game Master. Plenty of bangers on the way before I wrap up, but first, it's Toka's Miracle.

Sonny Federa, All This Time on Q Radio's Dance Anthems Lost Tribe. Before that too with Game Master. Coming up before Jerry Labs takes over at 9 with Dance Anthems Extra. I've got music from Atlantis versus Avatar, some Lost Witness, and a QFX classic to wrap up the show. But first, it's the Clubhead.

Orange with It's Over Now. Such a classic, so it is. Look, we're nearly finished with the first hour. Can you believe it? There's going to be more tunes coming after 10, so do not be stressing. I am here keeping you all company this Saturday night on Dance Anthems Extra until midnight. So plenty of time for more dance music. Leaving you with this one. I'll see you after 10.

That was Robin Schulz with In Your Eyes here on Q Radio. Next tune on the way, we have some Jax Jones and MNEK. This is Where Did You Go on Q Radio. This is such an anthem, so it is. Get this one turned up.

That was Coast to Coast with Home here on Q Radio. Okay, how is everybody's September going? I want to know that there. Look, we really are starting to get more autumn than summer. You know, I always find September's that transitional month, and I don't know if I'm ready for autumn. I really, really don't. But look, you know, that means then Christmas parties, Christmas nights out. Is it too soon to be talking about Christmas?